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3: A severe thunderstorm watch is now in effect for the Pembina and Red River Valleys. A tornado watch continues for the Pilot Mound and Manitou regions. We're expecting a few showers this evening alongside the risk of a severe thunderstorm. Wind south 20, overnight low of 20 degrees. A few showers ending early Monday morning, then a mix of sun and cloud with a small chance of late afternoon showers and the risk of a thunderstorm. Wind north 30 tomorrow, high 27, feeling like 34. Increasing cloud throughout the day Tuesday and 25 degrees. Wednesday, sunshine and a high of 26. Once again, a severe thunderstorm watch now in effect for the Pembina and Red River Valleys. A tornado watch continues for the Pilot Mound and Manitou regions. 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
2: Now, your Pembina Valley online weather.
3: A severe thunderstorm watch is now in effect for the Pembina and Red River Valleys. A tornado watch continues for the Pilot Mound and Manitou regions. We're expecting a few showers this evening alongside the risk of a severe thunderstorm. Wind south 20, overnight low of 20 degrees. A few showers ending early Monday morning, then a mix of sun and cloud with a small chance of late afternoon showers and the risk of a thunderstorm. Wind north 30 tomorrow, high 27, feeling like 34. Increasing cloud throughout the day Tuesday and 25 degrees. Wednesday, sunshine and a high of 26. Once again, a severe thunderstorm watch now in effect for the Pembina and Red River Valleys. A tornado watch continues for the Pilot Mound and Manitou regions. Up-to-the-minute watch and warning information courtesy of CDK Electric on the Pembina Valley online app.
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7: A severe thunderstorm watch is now in effect for the Pembina and Red River Valleys. A tornado watch continues for the Pilot Mound and Manitou regions. We're expecting a few showers this evening alongside the risk of a severe thunderstorm. Wind south 20, overnight low of 20 degrees. A few showers ending early Monday morning, then a mix of sun and cloud with a small chance of late afternoon showers and the risk of a thunderstorm. Wind north 30 tomorrow, high 27, feeling like 34. Increasing cloud throughout the day Tuesday and 25 degrees. Wednesday, sunshine and a high of 26. Once again, a severe thunderstorm watch now in effect for the Pembina and Red River Valleys. A tornado watch continues for the Pilot Mound and Manitou regions. Up-to-the-minute watch and warning information courtesy of CDK Electric on the Pembina Valley online app.
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4: A severe thunderstorm watch is now in effect for the Pembina and Red River Valleys. A tornado watch continues for the Pilot Mound and Manitou regions. We're expecting a few showers this evening alongside the risk of a severe thunderstorm. Wind south 20, overnight low of 20 degrees. A few showers ending early Monday morning, then a mix of sun and cloud with a small chance of late afternoon showers and the risk of a thunderstorm. Wind north 30 tomorrow, high 27, feeling like 34. Increasing cloud throughout the day Tuesday and 25 degrees. Wednesday, sunshine and a high of 26. Once again, a severe thunderstorm watch now in effect for the Pembina and Red River Valleys. A tornado watch continues for the Pilot Mound and Manitou regions. Up-to-the-minute watch and warning information courtesy of CDK Electric on the Pembina Valley online app.
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7: A severe thunderstorm watch is now in effect for the Pembina and Red River Valleys. A tornado watch continues for the Pilot Mound and Manitou regions. We're expecting a few showers this evening alongside the risk of a severe thunderstorm. Wind cell 20, overnight low of 20 degrees. A few showers ending early Monday morning, then a mix of sun and cloud with a small chance of late afternoon showers and the risk of a thunderstorm. Wind north 30 tomorrow, high 27, feeling like 34. Increasing cloud throughout the day Tuesday and 25 degrees. Wednesday, sunshine and a high of 26. Once again, a severe thunderstorm watch now in effect for the Pembina and Red River Valleys. A tornado watch continues for the Pilot Mound and Manitou regions. Up-to-the-minute watch and warning information courtesy of CDK Electric on the Pembina Valley online app.
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2: A severe thunderstorm watch is now in effect for the Pembina and Red River Valleys. A tornado watch continues for the Pilot Mound and Manitou regions. We're expecting a few showers this evening alongside the risk of a severe thunderstorm. Wind south 20, overnight low of 20 degrees. A few showers ending early Monday morning, then a mix of sun and cloud with a small chance of late afternoon showers and the risk of a thunderstorm. Wind north 30 tomorrow, high 27, feeling like 34. Increasing cloud throughout the day Tuesday and 25 degrees. Wednesday, sunshine and a high of 26. Once again, a severe thunderstorm watch now in effect for the Pembina and Red River Valleys. A tornado watch continues for the Pilot Mound and Manitou regions. Up-to-the-minute watch and warning information courtesy of CDK Electric on the Pembina Valley online app.
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0: Now, your Pembina Valley online weather.
1: A severe thunderstorm watch is now in effect for the Pembina and Red River Valleys. A tornado watch continues for the Pilot Mound and Manitou regions. We're expecting a few showers this evening alongside the risk of a severe thunderstorm. Wind south 20, overnight low of 20 degrees. A few showers ending early Monday morning, then a mix of sun and cloud with a small chance of late afternoon showers and the risk of a thunderstorm. Wind north 30 tomorrow, high 27, feeling like 34. Increasing cloud throughout the day Tuesday and 25 degrees. Wednesday's sunshine and a high of 26. Once again, a severe thunderstorm watch now in effect for the Pembina and Red River Valleys. A tornado watch continues for the Pilot Mound and Manitou regions. Up-to-the-minute watch and warning information courtesy of CDK Electric on the Pembina Valley online app.
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1: A severe thunderstorm watch is now in effect for the Pembina and Red River Valleys. A tornado watch continues for the Pilot Mound and Manitou regions. We're expecting a few showers this evening alongside the risk of a severe thunderstorm. Wind south 20, overnight low of 20 degrees. A few showers ending early Monday morning, then a mix of sun and cloud with a small chance of late afternoon showers and the risk of a thunderstorm. Wind north 30 tomorrow, high 27, feeling like 34. Increasing cloud throughout the day Tuesday and 25 degrees. Wednesday, sunshine and a high of 26. Once again, a severe thunderstorm watch now in effect for the Pembina and Red River Valleys. A tornado watch continues for the Pilot Mound and Manitou regions. Up-to-the-minute watch and warning information courtesy of CDK Electric on the Pembina Valley online app.
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0: Now, your Pembina Valley online weather.
1: A severe thunderstorm watch is now in effect for the Pembina and Red River Valleys. A tornado watch continues for the Pilot Mound and Manitou regions. We're expecting a few showers this evening alongside the risk of a severe thunderstorm. Wind south 20, overnight low of 20 degrees. A few showers ending early Monday morning, then a mix of sun and cloud with a small chance of late afternoon showers and the risk of a thunderstorm. Wind north 30 tomorrow, high 27, feeling like 34. Increasing cloud throughout the day Tuesday and 25 degrees. Wednesday's sunshine and a high of 26. Once again, a severe thunderstorm watch now in effect for the Pembina and Red River Valleys. A tornado watch continues for the Pilot Mound and Manitou regions. Up-to-the-minute watch and warning information courtesy of CDK Electric on the Pembina Valley online app.
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1: Now, your Pembina Valley online weather.
6: A severe thunderstorm watch is now in effect for the Pembina and Red River Valleys. A tornado watch continues for the Pilot Mound and Manitou regions. We're expecting a few showers this evening alongside the risk of a severe thunderstorm. Wind south 20, overnight low of 20 degrees. A few showers ending early Monday morning, then a mix of sun and cloud with a small chance of late afternoon showers and the risk of a thunderstorm. Wind north 30 tomorrow, high 27, feeling like 34. Increasing cloud throughout the day Tuesday and 25 degrees. Wednesday's sunshine and a high of 26. Once again, a severe thunderstorm watch now in effect for the Pembina and Red River Valleys. A tornado watch continues for the Pilot Mound and Manitou regions. Up-to-the-minute watch and warning information courtesy of CDK Electric on the Pembina Valley online app.
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1: In the cloudy with scattered showers and 20 degrees. Expecting a high today of 27 with a humidex of 34. There's a good chance of showers and thunderstorms continuing throughout the day with a gusting wind. For Tuesday, mainly cloudy, 23 degrees, and then on Wednesday, sunny with a high of 26. Current weather conditions can be found anytime on the CDK Electric weather page on your Pembina Valley online app. I'm Judy Peters.
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2: Now, your Pembina Valley online weather.
3: Mainly cloudy with scattered showers and 20 degrees. Expecting a high today of 27 with a humidex of 34. There's a good chance of showers and thunderstorms continuing throughout the day with a gusting wind. For Tuesday, mainly cloudy, 23 degrees, and then on Wednesday, sunny with a high of 26. Current weather conditions can be found anytime on the CDK Electric weather page on your Pembina Valley online app. I'm Judy Peters.
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1: Mainly cloudy with scattered showers and 20 degrees. Expecting a high today of 27 with a humidex of 34. There's a good chance of showers and thunderstorms continuing throughout the day with a gusting wind. For Tuesday, mainly cloudy, 23 degrees, and then on Wednesday, sunny with a high of 26. Current weather conditions can be found anytime on the CDK Electric weather page on your Pembina Valley online app. I'm Judy Peters.
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1: In the cloudy with scattered showers and 20 degrees. Expecting a high today of 27 with a humidex of 34. There's a good chance of showers and thunderstorms continuing throughout the day with a gusting wind. For Tuesday, mainly cloudy, 23 degrees, and then on Wednesday, sunny with a high of 26. Current weather conditions can be found anytime on the CDK Electric weather page on your Pembina Valley online app. I'm Judy Peters.
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3: Mainly cloudy with scattered showers and 20 degrees. Expecting a high today of 27 with a humidex of 34. There's a good chance of showers and thunderstorms continuing throughout the day with a gusting wind. For Tuesday, mainly cloudy, 23 degrees, and then on Wednesday, sunny with a high of 26. Current weather conditions can be found anytime on the CDK Electric weather page on your Pembina Valley online app. I'm Judy Peters.
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3: In the cloudy with scattered showers and 20 degrees. Expecting a high today of 27 with a humidex of 34. There's a good chance of showers and thunderstorms continuing throughout the day with a gusting wind. For Tuesday, mainly cloudy, 23 degrees, and then on Wednesday, sunny with a high of 26. Current weather conditions can be found anytime on the CDK Electric weather page on your Pembina Valley online app. I'm Judy Peters.
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3: Mainly cloudy with scattered showers and 20 degrees. Expecting a high today of 27 with a humidex of 34. There's a good chance of showers and thunderstorms continuing throughout the day with a gusting wind. For Tuesday, mainly cloudy, 23 degrees, and then on Wednesday, sunny with a high of 26. Current weather conditions can be found anytime on the CDK Electric weather page on your Pembina Valley online app. I'm Judy Peters.
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3: Mainly cloudy with scattered showers and 20 degrees. Expecting a high today of 27 with a humidex of 34. There's a good chance of showers and thunderstorms continuing throughout the day with a gusting wind. For Tuesday, mainly cloudy, 23 degrees, and then on Wednesday, sunny with a high of 26. Current weather conditions can be found anytime on the CDK Electric weather page on your Pembina Valley online app. I'm Judy Peters.
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2: In the cloudy with scattered showers and 20 degrees. Expecting a high today of 27 with a humidex of 34. There's a good chance of showers and thunderstorms continuing throughout the day with a gusting wind. For Tuesday, mainly cloudy, 23 degrees, and then on Wednesday, sunny with a high of 26. Current weather conditions can be found anytime on the CDK Electric weather page on your Pembina Valley online app. I'm Judy Peters.
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1: Mainly cloudy with scattered showers and 20 degrees. Expecting a high today of 27 with a humidex of 34. There's a good chance of showers and thunderstorms continuing throughout the day with a gusting wind. For Tuesday, mainly cloudy, 23 degrees. And then on Wednesday, sunny with a high of 26. Current weather conditions can be found anytime on the CDK Electric weather page on your Pembina Valley online app. I'm Judy Peters.
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1: Mainly cloudy with scattered showers and 20 degrees. Expecting a high today of 27 with a humidex of 34. There's a good chance of showers and thunderstorms continuing throughout the day with a gusting wind. For Tuesday, mainly cloudy, 23 degrees. And then on Wednesday, sunny with a high of 26. Current weather conditions can be found anytime on the CDK Electric weather page on your Pembina Valley online app. I'm Judy Peters.
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1: Now, your Pembina Valley online weather.
5: Mainly cloudy with scattered showers and 20 degrees. Expecting a high today of 27 with a humidex of 34. There's a good chance of showers and thunderstorms continuing throughout the day with a gusting wind. For Tuesday, mainly cloudy, 23 degrees, and then on Wednesday, sunny with a high of 26. Current weather conditions can be found anytime on the CDK Electric weather page on your Pembina Valley online app. I'm Judy Peters.
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2: Good morning. A severe thunderstorm watch remains in effect for most of southern Manitoba. I'm Alexander Peters, and this week's Her Voice feature, which celebrates the leadership, innovation, and heart of women who've helped shape the Pembina Valley, is Morden Winkler MLA Carrie Hebert. Hebert said finding her voice happened gradually through her life's challenges, including losing her father at a young age, becoming a single mother, and serving her community in different ways. She said those experiences helped prepare her to become the first woman elected as Morden Winkler's MLA. Hebert says she'd like to see more women involved in leadership.
3: I think women, we need to stand up more and we need to take that place at the table where we're advocating for each other. Where women are 50% of our population, we need more women involved in all areas of our lives. I think that this just, it can be nothing but a blessing. And that's always something I encourage women to do. Whatever it is you're called to do.
2: Hebert says she now leads by speaking the truth with kindness. To read her story and nominate a woman for Her Voice, visit Pembina Valley Online or the Pembina Valley Online app. Altona police officers now have new life-saving equipment on hand thanks to a grant from Enbridge. Constable Tristan Fournier-Jones says the department was able to purchase individual first aid kits for members and vehicles and says these are not standard first aid kits.
4: It's not just band-aids. So these are a bit more in-depth for high trauma situations, gunshot wounds, stab wounds. Yeah, just major impacts.
2: The kits include tourniquets, combat gauze, chest seals, larger wraps, and medical blankets.
4: A lot of times we're first on scene for pretty much most calls, either it be a traffic accident or if it's a would be a stabbing or a shooting or something. This way we can try to save some lives, either members of the public or ourselves.
2: Fournier-Jones says the goal is to help officers control bleeding and provide support until paramedics can take over. And Regional Connections Immigrant Services is launching a new program later this summer to help permanent residents on the path to Canadian citizenship. The Pathways to Citizenship program will offer classes, test preparation, and guidance through the application process. Executive Director Steve Reynolds says
5: there will be some classes that help people prepare for the test. So there's a study guide. We just work through the study guide. It's basic history and civics and understanding Canada and the rights and responsibilities of citizenship. And it helps prepare people for the test.
2: He adds that classes are expected to begin later this summer, with citizenship ceremonies planned for the fall and winter. Get the news of the day conveniently delivered to your email inbox and subscribe to the Daily News on Pembina Valley Online.
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6: Good morning. My name's Tyler Hildebrand. It's time to take a look at sports around the region and our country. In the Border Baseball League, Winkler shut out Morden 9-0. Cartwright doubled up on Carmen 10-5. 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In the Women's National Basketball Association, Dallas beat Toronto 89-76, and in Major League Baseball, Seattle blanked Toronto 4-0. 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

0: Harry Styles, American Girls, The Eagle, 93.5, the morning show powered by Sawatsky's Furniture and Appliances. My name's Tyler. It is Monday, July 6th. There is a thunderstorm watch in effect, a yellow watch from Environment Canada. Evening and overnight were the main concerns. And honestly, we didn't get a lot. But if you look a little bit further west of us, even Swan Lake area, that has a lot of rain out in Brandon. Thoughts with all of those in that area. It looks like we are going to get some more rain this morning. How much is yet to be seen, but the thunderstorm watch is still in effect, and you can find the full details at your CDK Electric forecast page at PeminaValleyOnline.com or the Pembina Valley Online app, where you will also be able to learn a little bit more about the Miami Car Show. That comes up today at noon. Gavin Anderson was there yesterday, and he talked to Joan Drieger about the Miami Railway Museum.
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5: A severe thunderstorm watch is in effect for most of southern Manitoba. Cloudy day today. 70% chance of showers or thunderstorms. High of 29. Humidex 37. Tonight, a few clouds. Low of 14. Tuesday, cloudy. High of 25. Humidex 30. Wednesday, sunny. High of 27. Currently in Carmen, it is 19 degrees. Pilot Mountain, Morden and Winkler, it is 20 degrees. And in Altona, it is 21 degrees. Winds are coming in from the south and southeast at 16 kilometers per hour with a relative humidity of 89%. Track the storm before it hits and get live radar and forecasts from CDK Electric on the Pembina Valley online app.
3: 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Turning Pembina Valley traffic into a carpool karaoke concert. 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

0: Sam Smith and Stay With Me. You're listening to the Eagle 93.5. The morning show is powered by Sawatsky's Furniture and Appliances. My name's Tyler. It is Monday. Severe thunderstorm yellow watch still in effect. It looks like we are going to get some rain here this morning, but it doesn't look super severe. Keep your eyes on that CDK Electric forecast. Check your radar weather there as well. At noon, come back and learn a little bit more about the Miami Car Show. Gavin Anderson was there, and he talked with Joan Drieger of the Miami Railway Station Museum. I think she's the board chair.
1: So this museum is an original railway station built in 1889, and it's preserved. It's a national historic site. It's the only one of this particular architecture in its original location in Canada. So that's why we're a national historic site. We're also a municipal heritage site. We have restored the museum, which was built in 1889 by the Manitoba and Northern Pacific Railway, which became Canadian Northern Railway, which became CN. And it was left in the 1970s. The last family lived here, and it was going to be sold or burned down, I don't know what, and a group of men called the Midwest Rail Association bought the museum, restored it to about the 1910s, and then a group of citizens has been running it ever since. So,
2: awesome. Why a car show? What do you think about a car show for the town of Miami brings people out and maybe gets the museum more promotion?
1: Oh, I was very, very pleased to see the number of cars we had. I was hoping for 10, but anyway, and we have a rainbow auction and a lunch, and that's fundraisers for our projects in our museum. Right now we have, last year we had opened our fallout reporting post, which was buried here in the 1960s during the Cold War era. And so now our next project, hopefully, is to rebuild the water tower, which was broken in 1980. And so we're trying to raise funds towards that. We'll build a scale model. I have the plans from 1940. We wouldn't put a tank in it, but it would be an exhibit for us. So every year we kind of have a project that we're working on to develop and make the museum more engaging and more interesting for people.
0: If you haven't had a chance to go visit the Miami Railway Station Museum, it is so cool. Details on the car show will be up at noon on PembinaValleyOnline.com.
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0: talk and time machine. You are listening to the Eagle 93.5, the morning show powered by our good friends at Sawatsky's Furniture and Appliances. My name's Tyler, filling in for Jamie Giesbrecht. Jamie, hope you have a good day today. A little bit of rain here this morning. There is still a severe thunderstorm yellow watch in effect for the rest of this morning, at least. It does look like, according to my weather app, we're going to get rain till almost 10 in the morning. And you know what? Let's just be thankful we're not Brandon and out west right now. Some incredible photos and videos from out the Killarney, Boisevane, Wawanisa type area. Those clouds are crazy, and they got a little bit of hail, so maybe a little bit of rain ain't so bad after all. You can find your full CDK Electric forecast at PeminaValleyOnline.com or the Pembina Valley Online app as we head into your information package and find out what in the world is going on in the Pembina Valley.
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2: Welcome to Monday. I'm Alexander Peters, and the city of Morden is preparing to host open houses for their new wastewater treatment facility project, one of the largest infrastructure projects in the city's history. The public is invited to attend two formal presentations on July 15th between either 2 to 4 p.m. or 7 to 9 p.m. at the AEC Community Hall. Mayor Nancy Penner explains the importance of the project and the public's consultation.
3: And this open house is a great opportunity for residents to understand why the project is needed, how it will benefit our community, and really what next steps look like.
2: Portage Lisgar MP Brandon Leslie says uncertainty around Canada-U.S. trade is weighing heavily on businesses in southern Manitoba. Leslie hosted roundtable meetings in Portage and Winkler with fellow Conservative MP Randy Hoback, who has been meeting with businesses across the country about CUSMA and tariff concerns.
4: We have so many businesses in our region that feed directly into the U.S. market, purchase supplies from the U.S. market, but a big chunk of sales for a lot of companies goes down south. So the ongoing uncertainty surrounding Canada-U.S. trade relations and the renewed CUSMA, or lack of renewed CUSMA, and the ongoing review that's pending to start sometime soon is certainly top of mind for a lot of business owners and their employees.
2: Leslie says the meetings were meant to gather real examples from businesses and feed that information back into national discussions. He says the goal is to help reach a trade deal that gives companies the confidence they need to plan, invest, and keep people working. And the Pembina Valley is remembering David Lumgar as a farmer, inventor, philanthropist, and friend who touched countless lives across the region. Friend Dennis Wood's connection to Lumgar intensified over the last 5 years since his wife Donna passed away.
5: What are you going to miss about Dave?
6: The almost daily phone calls. He was a guiding light. A real, what's the word? A mensch, or to use the English proverbial phrase, salt of the earth, truly was. He had his faults, as we all do.
2: Wood says Lumgar's generosity, curiosity, and commitment to helping others left a lasting impression on everyone who knew him. Lumgar's celebration of life will be held tomorrow at 2 p.m. at the St. Paul's United Church in Morden. Find these stories and more on Pembina Valley Online and in the daily news delivered to your inbox when you subscribe.
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0: Good morning. My name's Tyler Hildebrand. It's time to take a look at sports around the region and our country. In the Border Baseball League, Winkler shut out Morden 9-0. Cartwright doubled up on Carmen 10-5. 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In the Women's National Basketball Association, Dallas beat Toronto 89-76, and in Major League Baseball, Seattle blanked Toronto 4-0. 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
2: A severe thunderstorm watch is in effect for most of southern Manitoba. Cloudy day today, 70% chance of showers or thunderstorms, high of 29, humidex 37. Tonight, a few clouds, low 14. Tuesday, cloudy, high of 25, humidex 30. Wednesday, sunny, high of 27. Currently in Carmen, it is 19 degrees. Pilot Mound, Morden and Winkler, it is 20 degrees. And in Altona, it is 21 degrees. Winds are coming in from the south and southeast at 16 kilometers per hour with a relative humidity of 89%. Track the storm before it hits and get live radar and forecasts from CDK Electric on the Pembina Valley online app.
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Good morning. My name's Tyler, here with you on this Monday, July 6th. A severe thunderstorm watch still in effect, just a yellow one. We are going to get some rain here this morning. Find the details at your CDK Electric weather page at PeminaValleyOnline.com or the Pemina Valley Online app. While you're there, you might as well head to the community events calendar brought to you by Parkside Home Hardware Building Center. The kids are out of school. They've only been home for like a couple days, and I'm sure you're trying to find things for them to do already. Bring them to the library. On Wednesday, there is a summer story time, a morning session at 10:30, afternoon at 1:30. No registration required. Just drop in. The Bookland Explorer Club workshops are open to ages 3 to 13. You do not need to be a part of the summer reading program to come to summer story time. Everyone and anyone is invited. The details are at the community events calendar at PeminaValleyOnline.com or the Pemina Valley Online app. We will have some more details in a news story for you tomorrow. Coming up in the next 10 minutes, we're going to talk Farmer Appreciation Lunch. It takes place tomorrow. Let you know what you can do to prepare some homework. I'm just kidding. There's no homework. It's the Farmer Appreciation Lunch. That's right after Carly Rae Jepsen. This is Curiosity on the Eagle.

0: Carly Rae Jepsen, Curiosity on the Eagle 93.5, the morning show powered by Sawatsky's Furniture and Appliances. Good morning. It is Monday, July 6th. Tomorrow is the Farmer Appreciation Lunch. Today we're headed towards a high of 29 degrees. CDK Electric forecast details at PeminaValleyAllNight.com, as are the details for the Farmer Appreciation Lunch tomorrow from 11:30 to 1 p.m. at the Meridian Exhibition Center in Winkler. Free lunch. Farmers have an opportunity to win a Sioux 1806 hopper combo bin from Hillside Farm Supply. And I might even find you and ask you some questions. Last year, the question was, you know you're a farmer when... And we're standing with a real life farmer. What's your name? What's your name?
1: I'm not a farmer.
0: You're not a farmer? What do you do?
1: I'm just a helper.
0: So you work on a farm?
1: Yeah, I'm retired.
0: Finish the sentence. You know you're a farmer when
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17: A severe thunderstorm watch is in effect for most of southern Manitoba. Cloudy day today, 70% chance of showers or thunderstorms, high of 29, Humidex 37. Tonight, a few clouds, low of 14. Tuesday, cloudy, high of 25, Humidex 30. Wednesday, sunny, high of 27. Currently in Carmen, it is 19 degrees. Pilot Mound, Morden, and Winkler, it is 20 degrees. And in Altona, it is 21 degrees. Winds are coming in from the south and southeast at 16 kilometers per hour with a relative humidity of 89%. Track the storm before it hits and get live radar and forecasts from CDK Electric on the Pembina Valley online app.
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0: Preston Pablo, because I do. You're listening to the Swatsky's Furniture and Appliances Eagle Morning Show on a Monday morning. Headed towards a high of 29 degrees. We'll see a little bit of rain, a little bit of cloud this morning. It does look like we're going to head to a mix of sun and cloud this afternoon. 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You can read a little bit more about David at PeminaValleyOnline.com or the Pembina Valley Online app.
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2: A severe thunderstorm watch is in effect for most of southern Manitoba. I'm Alexander Peters, and this week's Her Voice feature celebrates Morden Winkler MLA Carrie Hebert as one of the women who have helped shape the region through leadership, innovation, and heart. Hebert said the experiences that shaped her included volunteering, opening a business, fostering children, leaning on her faith as a single mother, and serving others in the community. She says those experiences taught her who she is and eventually led her to becoming the first woman elected as Morden Winkler's MLA.
3: As a community leader right now, it's the experience. It's not about that degree and the political science or this and that, or I've done all these things. It's actually every day over the years, the work you put into organizations, your volunteering, getting involved is a big part of that.
2: To nominate a woman who's impacted the region with her voice, visit Pembina Valley Online or the Pembina Valley online app. Regional Connections Immigrant Services says newcomers are showing interest in becoming Canadian citizens, and a new program launching later this summer aims to help them reach that goal. Executive Director Steve Reynolds says,
4: for a lot of people, it is a goal or a dream to not just come to Canada, but to become a Canadian citizen and to be here permanently and for their kids to be here permanently. Ultimately, the most stability for myself and my family, if I'm a newcomer and I want to be here for generations, is to get Canadian citizenship.
2: The new Pathways to Citizenship program will provide classes, application support, and preparation for the citizenship test. And the Altona Police Service says new trauma kits will give officers another tool when they arrive first at serious calls. Constable Tristan Fournier-Jones says police are often among the first people on scene, whether it is a crash, stabbing, shooting, or another major incident. He says having the right equipment nearby can make a difference for members of the public and for officers themselves.
5: Every member got a bag. Every vehicle got a bag. Each kit has a minimum of one tourniquet, combat gauze that has some bleeding control dressing inside of it. We also then have chest seals that are vented. Chest seal is for a sucking wound, so that would be for a lung. And then we also then have a hemostatic hemorrhage gauze, so inside of it has a buckle that you can tighten down as you wrap it around.
2: He adds some officers had previously purchased and carried their own tourniquets, shears, chest seals, and gauze because they felt the equipment was important. These new kits, which cost about $250 each, were paid for by a grant from Enbridge. There's a lot happening in our community, and you won't miss anything when you subscribe to the Daily Newsletter on Pembina Valley Online.
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6: Good morning. My name's Tyler Hildebrand. 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
2: A severe thunderstorm watch is in effect for most of southern Manitoba. Cloudy day today, 70% chance of showers or thunderstorms, high of 29, Humidex 37. Tonight, a few clouds, low of 14. Tuesday, cloudy, high of 25, Humidex 30. Wednesday, sunny, high of 27. Currently in Carmen, it is 19 degrees. Pilot Mound, Morden, Winkler, it is 20 degrees. And in Altona, it is 21 degrees. Winds are coming in from the south and southeast at 16 kilometers per hour with a relative humidity of 89%. Track the storm before it hits and get live radar and forecasts from CDK Electric on the Pembina Valley online app.
1: Stuck in traffic? Driving behind someone who thinks 50 means 30? Turn it up and let us handle the morning. 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

0: Hope you're doing well. We are looking at a severe thunderstorm watch at the moment issued by Environment Canada. That's continuing across southern Manitoba this Monday morning. A cold front moving through the provinces, bringing through those storms, some of which may be severe. The tornado watch has ended for the Manitou and Pilot Mound regions, and it's looking like we may see some hail, some rain, some strong winds. Doesn't look like it'll get that bad in the Pembina Valley this morning, but it is raining. Good morning.
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0: A severe thunderstorm watch is in effect for most of southern Manitoba. Cloudy day today, 70% chance of showers or thunderstorms, high of 29, humidex 37. Tonight, a few clouds, low 14. Tuesday, cloudy, high of 25, humidex 30. Wednesday, sunny, high of 27. Currently in Carmen, it is 19 degrees. Pilot Mound, Morden, and Winkler, it is 20 degrees. And in Altona, it is 21 degrees. Winds are coming in from the south and southeast at 16 kilometers per hour with a relative humidity of 89%. Track the storm before it hits and get live radar and forecasts from CDK Electric on the Pembina Valley online app.
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Sunroof on the Eagle 93.5. I'm Alexander Peters. This week's Her Voice feature, which celebrates leadership, innovation, and the heart of women who helped shape the region, is Morton Winkler MLA Carrie Hebert. We'll be diving into that this hour. If you want to nominate someone for Her Voice, you can do so on the Her Voice page on Pembina Valley Online. Pompeii by Bastille.

0: Today, Morton Winkler MLA Carrie Hebert represents a significant part of the region as the first woman elected to that position. But she said finding her voice and reaching that point has been a gradual process.
1: A big part of my life has been, you know, making sure that the environment or the things that are happening around me aren't what define me as a person. And that's been my story, I think, throughout my whole life. You know, I went through some difficult times. I was a single mom with a newborn and a two-year-old, and I always found ways to make sure that my life wasn't affected because of my situation. And I don't know how that happened. I think it's because I had great parents, had a good home, but just that drive to make sure that, you know, whatever situation I was in is not going to be what makes me who I am. And I think actually a lot of the things that I've gone through as a young adult or as a child, as a middle-aged woman, have really given me more voice and taught me who I am. I think I wouldn't be as strong, and I wouldn't have the knowledge of a lot of situations if it wasn't for the fact that I went through some of the difficult things that I went through.
0: I practically grew up in Carrie's house, hanging out with her son, and she raised two strong boys with powerful voices of their own. So the fact that she was able to do that and rally those roughhousers together is a testament to how strong her voice is. You can read more of her story on Pembina Valley Online, the Pembina Valley Online app. And if you want to nominate someone to be featured as our Her Voice weekly feature, someone who demonstrates leadership, innovation, and hearts, you can do so by going to the Her Voice tab on Pembina Valley Online or the Pembina Valley Online app.
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1: Good morning. Welcome to Monday. I'm Alexander Peters. Businesses in Portage Lisgar are looking for certainty as Canada-U.S. trade talks continue. MP Brandon Leslie says a major concern raised during recent roundtables in Portage and Winkler was not only whether tariffs will rise or fall, but how companies can plan months ahead without knowing what costs or rules apply.
2: Been an interesting version of events compared to the last time that this agreement was negotiated, the original CUSMA, the transfer from NAFTA. There was much more stakeholder sectoral interactions between the government and industry. This time that's just not happening. Something we heard loud and clear. There's just so much unknowns on behalf of the business communities.
1: Leslie says the meetings were meant to gather real examples from businesses and feed that information back into national discussions. He says the goal is to help reach a trade deal that gives companies the confidence they need to plan, invest, and keep people working. David Lumgar's legacy is deeply rooted in the history of the Canadian Fossil Discovery Center. Executive Director Adolfo Gutierrez says a simple conversation during a canoe trip helped spark the fossil discoveries that would shape the museum's future. But he says Lumgar never took credit for his role.
3: He told me literally, I did nothing. I never did nothing. But I told him, okay, well, Dave, you never did anything directly against towards the museum, but you were the right person in the right moment, in the right place, saying the right things, and you caused all the factors come together to create what we are today.
1: Gutierrez says many of the museum's most important fossils were found on Lumgar's land. Lumgar passed away recently, and a celebration of life will be held tomorrow at 2 p.m. at the St. Paul's United Church in Morden. And the city of Morden is preparing to host open houses for their new wastewater treatment facility project, one of the largest infrastructure projects in the city's history. The public is invited to attend two formal presentations on July 15th between either 2 to 4 p.m. or 7 to 9 p.m. at the AEC Community Hall. Mayor Nancy Penner explains why the project is necessary.
4: So Morden has been growing. Our current wastewater system has reached the end of its capacity and lifespan, and in order to continue to support residential and commercial development and to protect our local environment, we need a modern facility that meets today's standards, but most importantly, tomorrow's needs.
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5: Good morning. My name's Tyler Hildebrand. It's time to take a look at sports around the region and our country. In the Border Baseball League, Winkler shut out Morden 9-0. Cartwright doubled up on Carmen 10-5. 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In the Women's National Basketball Association, Dallas beat Toronto 89-76. And in Major League Baseball, Seattle blanked Toronto 4-0. 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
1: A severe thunderstorm watch is in effect for the Pembina and Red River Valleys, as well as all of southeastern Manitoba. Cloudy today, 70% chance of showers or thunderstorms, high of 29, humidex 37. Tonight, a few clouds, low of 14. Tuesday, cloudy, high of 25, humidex 30. Wednesday, sunny, high of 27. Currently, it is 21 degrees in the Pembina Valley. Winds are coming in from the south and southeast at 16 kilometers per hour with a relative humidity of 89%. Track the storm before it hits and get live radar and forecasts from CDK Electric on the Pembina Valley online app.
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I'm Alexander Peters on this Monday morning. Next up, we got Fire in My Soul. Walk.

0: MLA for Morton Winkler, Carrie Hebert, is our Her Voice feature of the week. And she is talking about how getting involved in politics and in the community in general is important, and you don't need to wait to get it done.
1: I've done a lot of things, and I think that those are all things that have made me who I am today. And I think that we tend to take what we've done and say, well, I've only done this and I've only done that. But actually, if you look at it, the things that you have done in the past are make you who you are. And that can actually really give you the things that you need to do, the things that you do now today. So as a community leader right now, it's the experience. It's not about that degree and the political science or this and that, or I've done all these things. It's actually every day over the years, the work you put into organizations, your volunteering, getting involved is a big part of that.
0: Huge part. And there really is something to that, because if you think back to where you were 5 years ago, thinking like, man, I really want to be at this point 5 years from now. And you look at yourself today, how many of you are actually where you want it to be? I find myself constantly reaching up for that next ladder, next rung on the ladder, and forgetting to look down and seeing how far I've come. It's incredibly powerful stuff. And if you want to nominate someone to be the next Her Voice weekly feature, a woman who demonstrates leadership, innovation, and heart, you can submit a name for entry on the Her Voice page on Pembina Valley Online and the Pembina Valley Online app.
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0: A severe thunderstorm watch is in effect for the Pembina and Red River Valleys, as well as all of southeastern Manitoba. Cloudy today, 70% chance of showers or thunderstorms, high of 29, humidex 37. Tonight, a few clouds, low of 14. Tuesday, cloudy, high of 25, humidex 30. Wednesday, sunny, high of 27. Currently, it is 21 degrees in the Pembina Valley. Winds are coming in from the south and southeast at 16 kilometers per hour with a relative humidity of 89%. Track the storm before it hits and get live radar and forecasts from CDK Electric on the Pembina Valley online app.
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0: Run Around, Adam Rodway on the Eagle 93.5 Morning Show, sponsored by Sawatsky's Furniture and Appliances. Monday morning, we're at the bottom of the 7 o'clock hour. You've got this. I believe in you. The sun will be out eventually. We're still sitting in the middle of a severe thunderstorm warning, yellow watch. But we're working our way up to a high of 29 degrees today and a low of 14 tonight. That rain kind of dying down. Tomorrow, more clouds, high of 25. But Wednesday, the sun's coming out. So you've got two more days until you'll be able to see the sweet, sweet sunshine. Once again, I'm Alexander Peters. 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
2: Welcome to Monday. I'm Alexander Peters. Regional Connections Immigrant Services hopes to do more than help newcomers become Canadian citizens. It also wants communities to celebrate the milestone. The organization plans to coordinate local citizenship ceremonies and recognition events beginning this fall. Executive Director Steve Reynolds says,
3: "It's a really big day, a life-changing day for a lot of people. And so to have some local recognition and celebration is really a great thing."
2: He says the organization is looking for municipalities, employers, and community groups interested in partnering on future citizenship celebrations. Altona police officers now have new life-saving equipment on hand thanks to a grant from Enbridge. Constable Tristan Fournier-Jones says the department was able to purchase individual first aid kits for members and vehicles. These are not standard first aid kits, but are designed for serious trauma situations, whether it is a crash, stabbing, or shooting, to name a few.
4: Each kit for each member were around $200 to $250. We made sure to purchase quality items that were recommended to us through our partner agencies. So, yeah, a lot of these things are not cheap, but when you need them to work, you want them to work.
2: The kits include tourniquets, combat gauze, chest seals, larger wraps, and medical blankets, all designed to stop or slow bleeding. Fournier-Jones says having the right equipment nearby can make a difference for members of the public and for officers themselves. And this week's Her Voice feature highlights Carrie Hebert, the first woman elected as Morden Winkler's MLA, as part of a series celebrating women who've helped shape the region through leadership, innovation, and heart. Hebert said her own journey taught her that every stage of life can help develop a person's voice.
5: Actually, a lot of the things that I've gone through as a young adult or as a child, as a middle-aged woman, have really given me more voice and taught me who I am. I think I wouldn't be as strong and I wouldn't have the knowledge of a lot of situations if it wasn't for the fact that I went through some of the difficult things that I went through.
2: Hebert encourages women to step forward into leadership despite doubts or the possibility of rejection, because communities benefit when women are also involved in leadership. If you want to stay on top of what's happening in your community, subscribe to the Daily News on Pembina Valley Online.
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6: Good morning. My name's Tyler Hildebrand. 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
2: A severe thunderstorm watch is in effect for the Pembina and Red River Valleys, as well as all of southeastern Manitoba. Cloudy today, 70% chance of showers or thunderstorms, high of 29, humidex 37. Tonight, a few clouds, low of 14. Tuesday, cloudy, high of 25, humidex 30. Wednesday, sunny, high of 27. Currently, it is 21 degrees in the Pembina Valley. Winds are coming in from the south and southeast at 16 kilometers per hour with a relative humidity of 89%. Track the storm before it hits and get live radar and forecasts from CDK Electric on the Pembina Valley online app.
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1: 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I'm Alexander Peters. 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If this is your alarm right now, and you've hit the snooze button a few times already, it's time to get up. The bed kept you warm. Now it's time to start the day. So get cleaned up, throw on some fresh clothes. And if you're standing there wondering, can I wear this again? That's probably your answer. It's a Monday morning, so it's already a tone setter. So maybe life's been throwing punches. Maybe work's exhausting or you woke up feeling off. It happens. Sometimes the first win of the day is just getting out of bed. So make some breakfast, drink some water, open the curtains, give yourself a fighting chance. Because every day we get up, we get dressed, we clean up yesterday's mess, and we do these things not because they're guaranteed to make us feel good, but because failing to do them is guaranteed to make us feel bad. And sometimes it can feel like you're carrying a pile of heavy rocks around with no reward in sight. But here's what I believe. You're building something. A choice or a habit, one small step at a time, brick by heavy brick. And one day you're going to stop and look around and realize you've built something you didn't even realize that you could picture when you started. So don't worry about the whole castle today. Just focus on the next step, one foot in front of the other. You've already done the hardest part. You got out of bed. So now let's make today count.
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6: Now, your Pembina Valley online weather.
7: A severe thunderstorm watch is in effect for the Pembina and Red River Valleys, as well as all of southeastern Manitoba. Cloudy today, 70% chance of showers or thunderstorms, high of 29, humidex 37. Tonight, a few clouds, low of 14. Tuesday, cloudy, high of 25, humidex 30. Wednesday, sunny, high of 27. Currently, it is 21 degrees in the Pembina Valley. Winds are coming in from the south and southeast at 16 kilometers per hour with a relative humidity of 89%. Track the storm before it hits and get live radar and forecasts from CDK Electric on the Pembina Valley online app.
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1: Welcome to Monday. I'm Alexander Peters. Hope you're doing well. Portage Lisgar MP Brandon Leslie says the relationship between Canada and the United States remains essential for the local economy, especially for manufacturers and other businesses. Leslie hosted roundtable meetings in Portage and Winkler with fellow Conservative MP Randy Hoback, who has been meeting with businesses across the country about CUSMA and tariff concerns. Leslie says companies represented at the roundtables include a wide range of industries, with some sending a significant share of their products into the U.S. market.
2: From the business side, it certainly was about just get something done. We can deal with some sort of tariffs if required. Obviously, the goal is to have tariff-free access. That's what concerns we've been calling for. The president is difficult to predict what he might do, and that's really translated to a lot of uncertainty for our business community to try to forecast their own needs and their own products and their own supply chains.
1: Leslie says the meetings were meant to gather real examples from businesses and feed that information back into national discussions. He says the goal is to help reach a trade deal that gives companies the confidence they need to plan, invest, and keep people working. And the city of Morden is preparing to host open houses for their new wastewater treatment facility project, one of the largest infrastructure projects in the city's history. The public is invited to attend two formal presentations on July 15th between either 2 to 4 p.m. or 7 to 9 p.m. at the AEC Community Hall. Mayor Nancy Penner explains the importance of public engagement.
3: This is a key meeting that, you know, we are planning so that the public is engaged. We have open dialogue. We are transparent between the city and the community, what's happening, and that, you know, community partnership is developing. And we want this to be a conversation.
1: And David Lumgar is being remembered for a legacy of community supports that will benefit the Pembina Valley for years to come. That includes a $500,000 contribution to the Learn and Return Healthcare Bursary Program. Pat Gibson says the gift was a reflection of the values shared by David and his late wife, Donna.
4: And he called us back later and he said, "This was all about Donna. Donna was supportive of education. She was supportive of health care. She was supportive of the community in general. And so with that, I am donating $500,000 toward this bursary." And I'll never forget that. His kindness, his thoughtfulness.
1: Gibson says that contribution helped establish a program that continues to support healthcare professionals across the region. Lumgar passed away recently, and his celebration of life will be held tomorrow at 2 p.m. at the St. Paul's United Church in Morden. Find these stories and more on Pembina Valley Online and in the daily news delivered to your inbox when you subscribe.
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5: Good morning. My name's Tyler Hildebrand. It's time to take a look at sports around the region and our country. In the Border Baseball League, Winkler shut out Morden 9-0. Cartwright doubled up on Carmen 10-5. 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In the Women's National Basketball Association, Dallas beat Toronto 89-76, and in Major League Baseball, Seattle blanked Toronto 4-0. 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
1: A severe thunderstorm watch is in effect for the Pembina and Red River Valleys, as well as all of southeastern Manitoba. Cloudy today, 70% chance of showers or thunderstorms, high of 29, humidex 37. Tonight, a few clouds, low of 14. Tuesday, cloudy, high of 25, humidex 30. Wednesday, sunny, high of 27. Currently, it is 21 degrees in the Pembina Valley. Winds are coming in from the south and southeast at 16 kilometers per hour with a relative humidity of 89%. Track the storm before it hits and get live radar and forecasts from CDK Electric on the Pembina Valley online app.
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I'm Alexander Peters. 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

0: 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Last week's winner, Kylie, was chatting with Jamie G, OGMC.
1: He's an American bully, and he's the sweetest thing. So he loves to be in the water, but doesn't like to go far where he can't touch.
2: Right.
1: He's not a big swimmer, and if the kids are going too far out, he will start barking at them and kind of herd them back closer to shore.
2: Aww, he's just such a tank, and I bet you he's just the softest, hardest dog in the world.
1: He is. He's been the best dog we could ever ask for. And like all on all ends. He's been the best.
2: And then so you have another dog.
1: We're very
2: too?
1: Lucky to have him. Yeah, so we've got a Bernese mountain dog. He's not pictured, but he does love to swim, and he should have been in that photo, but...
2: That is awesome. And you know what? I think I actually got to interview your son, Boston. No, that's Trista's son.
1: Oh, my nephew.
2: Your nephew.
1: My nephew. Yes, which is so cool. He has also been down by the river there a few times with us and also loves it. So.
2: Oh, my goodness. What a cutie. That is so awesome. Your kids are adorable. I'm so glad that your family is doing well and having fun this summer.
1: Yes.
2: So we want to gift you we've got a frozen pizza and a watermelon from the Fruit and More store.
1: That is amazing.
2: And
1: my kids are going to be pumped.
2: Yeah. And we've got $100 to Country Cycle.
1: Wow. Are you serious?
2: Yep. And to top it all off, $50 to Bloom. So you can buy yourself some, like a nice centerpiece or something.
1: Oh, my word.
2: Or some office flowers.
1: This is amazing. Well, no, these are going to be at home. I'm going to stare at them every day.
2: I love it. Well, Kylie.
1: That is so exciting.
0: Could be you. Your chance to win. 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
0: A severe thunderstorm watch is in effect for the Pembina and Red River Valleys, as well as all of southeastern Manitoba. Cloudy today, 70% chance of showers or thunderstorms, high of 29, humidex 37. Tonight, a few clouds, low of 14. Tuesday, cloudy, high of 25, humidex 30. Wednesday, sunny, high of 27. Currently, it is 21 degrees in the Pembina Valley. Winds are coming in from the south and southeast at 16 kilometers per hour with a relative humidity of 89%. Track the storm before it hits and get live radar and forecasts from CDK Electric on the Pembina Valley online app.
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0: Torture of the Heart. I'm Alexander Peters. You're listening to the Eagle 93.5 Morning Show, sponsored by Swatsky's Furniture and Appliances. It is the bottom of the 8 o'clock hour here, still sitting around 20 degrees. That thunderstorm watch still in effect. 70% chance of showers or thunderstorms this morning. We're turning into a mix of sun and cloud later in the day. Tonight, a low of 14 degrees. That rain kind of gloominess continuing into Tuesday. And then on Wednesday, we got that sun peeking through. So you have that to look forward to. You can find more information on our local weather page, sponsored by CDK Electric, on Pembina Valley Online or the Pembina Valley Online app.
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2: Good morning. A severe thunderstorm watch remains in effect for most of southern Manitoba. I'm Alexander Peters, and this week's Her Voice feature, which celebrates the leadership, innovation, and heart of women who've helped shape the Pembina Valley, is Morden Winkler MLA Carrie Hebert. Hebert said finding her voice happened gradually through her life's challenges, including losing her father at a young age, becoming a single mother, and serving her community in different ways. She said those experiences helped prepare her to become the first woman elected as Morden Winkler's MLA. Hebert says she'd like to see more women involved in leadership.
3: I think women, we need to stand up more and we need to take that place at the table where we're advocating for each other. Where women are 50% of our population, we need more women involved in all areas of our lives. I think that this just, it can be nothing but a blessing. And that's always something I encourage women to do, whatever it is you're called to do.
2: Hebert says she now leads by speaking the truth with kindness. To read her story and nominate a woman for Her Voice, visit Pembina Valley Online or the Pembina Valley Online app. Altona police officers now have new life-saving equipment on hand thanks to a grant from Enbridge. Constable Tristan Fournier-Jones says the department was able to purchase individual first aid kits for members and vehicles and says these are not standard first aid kits.
4: It's not just band-aids. So these are a bit more in-depth for high trauma situations, gunshot wounds, stab wounds. Yeah, just major impacts.
2: The kits include tourniquets, combat gauze, chest seals, larger wraps, and medical blankets.
4: A lot of times we're first on scene for pretty much most calls, either it be a traffic accident or if it's would be a stabbing or a shooting or something. This way we can try to save some lives, either members of the public or ourselves.
2: Fournier-Jones says the goal is to help officers control bleeding and provide support until paramedics can take over. And Regional Connections Immigrant Services is launching a new program later this summer to help permanent residents on the path to Canadian citizenship. The Pathways to Citizenship program will offer classes, test preparation, and guidance through the application process. Executive Director Steve Reynolds says
5: there will be some classes that help people prepare for the test. So there's a study guide. We just work through the study guide. It's basic history and civics and understanding Canada and the rights and responsibilities of citizenship. And it helps prepare people for the test.
2: He adds that classes are expected to begin later this summer, with citizenship ceremonies planned for the fall and winter. Get the news of the day conveniently delivered to your email inbox and subscribe to the Daily News on Pembina Valley Online.
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6: Good morning. My name's Tyler Hildebrand. 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In the Border Baseball League, Winkler shut out Morden 9-0. Cartwright doubled up on Carmen 10-5. 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
2: A severe thunderstorm watch is in effect for the Pembina and Red River Valleys, as well as all of southeastern Manitoba. Thunderstorms ending today. Winds light, a high of 29, humidex 37, UV index of 8. Tonight, a few clouds, low of 14. Tuesday, cloudy, high of 25, humidex 30. Wednesday, sunny, high of 27. Gurley and Carmen, it is 20 degrees, 21 degrees in the rest of the Pembina Valley. Winds are coming in from the south and southeast at 15 kilometers per hour with a relative humidity of 95%. Track the storm before it hits and get live radar and forecasts from CDK Electric on the Pembina Valley online app.
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Entering our 9 o'clock hour here on the Eagle 93.5 Morning Show, sponsored by Swatsky's Furniture and Appliances. I don't know if you were looking outside about 15 minutes ago, but there was a huge downpour outside my window. I was kind of tempted to stand outside, but my shoes are fabric-based. And I only brought one change of socks, so that was not about to happen. Next up, we've got Teddy Swims, Mr. Know-It-All. It is about 9:10 in the morning. Good morning.

South Central Regional Library's got their summer programs in full swing. If you are a child, teen, adult, they've got something going on for everybody. Kids' summer reading program, as usual, is happening. You can go there, get yourself a reading sheet, earn tickets for

0: From reading, submit for prizes, teens have their own prize list that they can be winning from as well, including a Switch 2. So if that's not a draw, I don't know what is. Adults, you have reading sheets that can also include the Adult Book of the Month. This month, they were asking adults to judge books by their covers. And then that's the type of book you're reading this month. Interesting stuff. They've also got this week on Wednesday, July 8th, story time sessions at 10:30 a.m. and 1:30 p.m. So if you want to bring your young tyke over for a story time session, they're doing three books, it looks like. Every night is pizza night, bakers, makers, and a piece of cake. So come on down to South Central Regional Library if you want to have just an awesome story time.
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1: Now, your Pembina Valley online weather.
0: A severe thunderstorm watch is in effect for the Pembina and Red River Valleys, as well as all of southeastern Manitoba. Thunderstorms ending today. Winds light, a high of 29, humidex 37, UV index of 8. Tonight, a few clouds, low of 14. Tuesday, cloudy, high of 25, humidex 30. Wednesday, sunny, high of 27. Currently in Carmen, it is 20 degrees, 21 degrees in the rest of the Pembina Valley. Winds are coming in from the south and southeast at 15 kilometers per hour with a relative humidity of 95%. Track the storm before it hits and get live radar and forecasts from CDK Electric on the Pembina Valley online app.
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Kingdom of Fear by Cameron Whitcomb. I'm Alexander Peters. You're listening to the Eagle 93.5 Morning Show, sponsored by Sawatsky's Furniture and Appliances. I know you took the opportunity with that massive downpour we just had to take a photo and submit it to our Show Us Your Summer page, because this week's challenge is Show Us Your Best Storm Photo or Video if you want to win prizes. That was a great opportunity to do it. Next up, we've got Birds of a Feather, Billie Eilish, coming up next.

0: You know, it really warms my heart that in recent years, Nickelback has been getting the love they deserve. In the rise of dad rock, they got a lot of unearned hate, I think, in my teen years by the people around me. And I'm seeing more and more people call out Nickelback haters. 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
1: Now, your Pembina Valley online weather.
0: Thunderstorms ending this morning to a mix of sun and cloud. High of 29, humidex 37. Tonight, a few clouds, low of 14. Tuesday, cloudy, high of 25, humidex 30. Wednesday, sunny, high of 27. Currently in Carmen, it is 20 degrees, 21 degrees in Morden-Winkler and Altona. And in Pilot Mound, it is 22 degrees. Winds are coming in from the east and northeast at 8 kilometers per hour with a relative humidity of 99%. Track the storm before it hits and get live radar and forecasts from CDK Electric on the Pembina Valley online app.
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0: Fireproof, Coleman Hell on the Eagle 93.5 morning show, sponsored by Swatsky's Furniture and Appliances. Still sitting around that 20 degree mark as thunderstorms look like to have wrapped up in this area at the moment anyways. A low of 14 tonight. Tomorrow still kind of gloomy, increasing cloudiness, high of 25, and then sunny on Wednesday, which we love to see. Looks like that's going to carry on. Oh, nope. Thursday night has changed. I'll let you take a look for yourself at the local weather page, sponsored by CDK Electric, on Pembina Valley Online and the Pembina Valley Online app.
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2: Welcome to Monday. I'm Alexander Peters, and the city of Morden is preparing to host open houses for their new wastewater treatment facility project, one of the largest infrastructure projects in the city's history. The public is invited to attend two formal presentations on July 15th between either 2 to 4 p.m. or 7 to 9 p.m. at the AEC Community Hall. Mayor Nancy Penner explains the importance of the project and the public's consultation.
3: And this open house is a great opportunity for residents to understand why the project is needed, how it will benefit our community, and really what next steps look like.
2: Portage Lisgar MP Brandon Leslie says uncertainty around Canada-U.S. trade is weighing heavily on businesses in southern Manitoba. Leslie hosted roundtable meetings in Portage and Winkler with fellow Conservative MP Randy Hoback, who has been meeting with businesses across the country about CUSMA and tariff concerns.
4: We have so many businesses in our region that feed directly into the U.S. market, purchase supplies from the U.S. market, but a big chunk of sales for a lot of companies goes down south. So the ongoing uncertainty surrounding Canada-U.S. trade relations and the renewed CUSMA, or lack of renewed CUSMA, and the ongoing review that's pending to start sometime soon is certainly top of mind for a lot of business owners and their employees.
2: Leslie says the meetings were meant to gather real examples from businesses and feed that information back into national discussions. He says the goal is to help reach a trade deal that gives companies the confidence they need to plan, invest, and keep people working. And the Pembina Valley is remembering David Lumgar as a farmer, inventor, philanthropist, and friend who touched countless lives across the region. Friend Dennis Wood's connection to Lumgar intensified over the last 5 years since his wife Donna passed away.
5: What are you going to miss about Dave?
6: The almost daily phone calls. He was a guiding light. A real, what's the word? A mensch. Or to use the English proverbial phrase, salt of the earth, truly was. He had his faults, as we all do.
2: Wood says Lumgar's generosity, curiosity, and commitment to helping others left a lasting impression on everyone who knew him. Lumgar's celebration of life will be held tomorrow at 2 p.m. at the St. Paul's United Church in Morden. Find these stories and more on Pembina Valley Online and in the daily news delivered to your inbox when you subscribe.
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7: Good morning. My name's Tyler Hildebrand. 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
2: Thunderstorms ending this morning to a mix of sun and cloud. High of 29, humidex 37. Tonight, a few clouds, a low of 14. Tuesday, cloudy, high of 25, humidex 30. Wednesday, sunny, high of 27. Currently in Carmen, it is 20 degrees, 21 degrees in Morden, Winkler, and Altona. And in Pilot Mound, it is 22 degrees. Winds are coming in from the east and northeast at 8 kilometers per hour with a relative humidity of 99%. Track the storm before it hits and get live radar and forecasts from CDK Electric on the Pembina Valley online app.
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I'm Alexander Peters. We've dropped the severe thunderstorm warning. If it's hit you already, then you've seen it. If not, well, you may be in for a surprise. Who knows? Actually, Pembina Valley Online knows. 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
1: Thunderstorms ending this morning to a mix of sun and cloud. High of 29, humidex 37. Tonight, a few clouds, a low of 14. Tuesday, cloudy, high of 25, humidex 30. Wednesday, sunny, high of 27. Currently in Carmen, it is 20 degrees, 21 degrees in Morden-Winkler and Altona. And in Pilot Mound, it is 22 degrees. Winds are coming in from the east and northeast at 8 kilometers per hour with a relative humidity of 99%. Track the storm before it hits and get live radar and forecasts from CDK Electric on the Pembina Valley online app.
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1: Edge of the Earth by the Beaches. I'm Alexander Peters. You're listening to the Eagle 93.5. The sun is picking up beyond those clouds, if my window does not deceive me. Which is wild, because only like an hour and a half ago, there was a downpour out there. You know, Monday's gonna be okay. American Girls by Harry Styles coming up next on the Eagle 93.5.

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10: Looking at a mix of sun and cloud today. High of 29, Humidex 37. Tonight, a few clouds, low of 14. Tuesday, cloudy, high of 25, Humidex 30. Wednesday, sunny, high of 27. Currently in Carmen, Morden, and Winkler, it is 23 degrees and 24 degrees in Pilot Mound. Winds are coming in from the south and southeast at 26 kilometers per hour with a relative humidity of 89%. Track the storm before it hits and get live radar and forecast from CDK Electric on the Pembina Valley online app.
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0: The Show Us Your Summer Events truck has been anywhere and everywhere this season so far, and it's piloted by our one and only summer events reporter, Gavin Anderson. If you see him, he's carrying around a bunch of audio equipment, collecting all these interviews. Here he is with Joan Drieger, chairperson of the Miami Railway Station from this past weekend.
1: So this museum is an original railway station built in 1889, and it's preserved. It's a national historic site. It's the only one of this particular architecture in its original location in Canada. So that's why we're a national historic site. We're also a municipal heritage site. We have restored the museum, which was built in 1889 by the Manitoba and Northern Pacific Railway, which became Canadian Northern Railway, which became CN. And it was left in the 1970s. The last family lived here, and it was going to be sold or burned down, I don't know what, and a group of men called the Midwest Rail Association bought the museum, restored it to about the 1910s, and then a group of citizens has been running it ever since. So,
2: awesome. Why a car show? What do you think about a car show for the town of Miami brings people out and maybe gets the museum more promotion?
1: Oh, I was very, very pleased to see the number of cars we had. I was hoping for 10, but anyway, and we have a rainbow auction and a lunch, and that's fundraisers for our projects in our museum. Right now we have, well, last year we had opened our Fallout Reporting Post, which was buried here in the 1960s during the Cold War era. And so now our next project, hopefully, is to rebuild the water tower, which was broken in 1980. And so we're trying to raise funds towards that. We'll build a scale model. I have the plans from 1940. We wouldn't put a tank in it, but it would be an exhibit for us. So every year we kind of have a project that we're working on to develop and make the museum more engaging and more interesting for people.
0: 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And he's going to go directly to you and collect it, because that's what he does best.
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2: Good morning, I'm Alexander Peters. Pembina Valley RCMP has released more information regarding the Friday morning collision on Highway 30 north of Altona. Emergency crews responded to the scene around 11:10 a.m. and officers found a serious head-on collision between a pickup truck and semi-trailer. According to RCMP, it appears the truck drifted into the oncoming lane and collided with the semi. The 78-year-old male driver of the truck suffered serious injuries and was airlifted to hospital in Winnipeg. RCMP continue to investigate. This week's Her Voice feature celebrates Morden Winkler MLA Carrie Hebert as one of the women who have helped shape the region through leadership, innovation, and heart. Hebert said the experiences that shaped her included volunteering, opening a business, fostering children, leaning on her faith as a single mother, and serving others in the community. She says those experiences taught her who she is and eventually led her to becoming the first woman elected as Morden Winkler's MLA.
3: As a community leader right now, it's the experience. It's not about that degree and the political science or this and that, or I've done all these things. It's actually every day over the years, the work you put into organizations, your volunteering, getting involved is a big part of that.
2: To nominate a woman who's impacted the region with her voice, visit Pembina Valley Online or the Pembina Valley Online app. And the Altona Police Service says new trauma kits will give officers another tool when they arrive first at serious calls. Constable Tristan Fournier-Jones says police are often among the first people on scene, whether it is a crash, stabbing, shooting, or another major incident. He says having the right equipment nearby can make a difference for members of the public and for officers themselves.
4: Every member got a bag. Every vehicle got a bag. Each kit has a minimum of one tourniquet, combat gauze that has some bleeding control dressing inside of it. We also then have chest seals that are vented. Chest seal is for a sucking wound, so that would be for a lung. And then we also then have a hemostatic hemorrhage gauze, so inside of it has a buckle that you can tighten down as you wrap it around.
2: He adds some officers had previously purchased and carried their own tourniquets, shears, chest seals, and gauze because they felt the equipment was important. These new kits, which cost about $250 each, were paid for by a grant from Enbridge. There's a lot happening in our community, and you won't miss anything when you subscribe to the daily newsletter on Pembina Valley Online.
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5: Good morning. My name's Tyler Hildebrand. 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
2: Looking at a mix of sun and cloud today, high of 29, humidex 37. Tonight, a few clouds, low of 14. Tuesday, cloudy, high of 25, humidex 30. Wednesday, sunny, high of 27. Currently in Carmen, Morden, and Winkler, it is 23 degrees and 24 degrees in Pilot Mound. Winds are coming in from the south and southeast at 26 kilometers per hour with a relative humidity of 89%. Track the storm before it hits and get live radar and forecasts from CDK Electric on the Pembina Valley online app.
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entering the 11 o'clock hour here on the Eagle 93.5. I'm Alexander Peters. It's about 11:10 in the morning. Next up, we've got Justin Bieber with Speed Demon. Good morning.

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1: Now, your Pembina Valley online weather.
16: Looking at a mix of sun and cloud today. High of 29, Humidex 37. Tonight, a few clouds, low of 14. Tuesday, cloudy, high of 25, Humidex 30. Wednesday, sunny, high of 27. Currently in Carmen, Morton and Winkler, it is 23 degrees and 24 degrees in Pilot Mound. Winds are coming in from the south and southeast at 26 kilometers per hour with a relative humidity of 89%. Track the storm before it hits and get live radar and forecasts from CDK Electric on the Pembina Valley online app.
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Time Machine by Talk. That man has incredible pipes. Can you imagine if that was like, he had a backing track of like a edgy, creepy gospel choir? Like, yeah, just like that. I wanted to cover Runaway to Mars for so long. So much talent there. But next up, we've got Dracula by Tame Impala on the Eagle 93.5. Good morning. I'm Alexander Peters. The sun is shining at the moment, which blows me away a little bit given that downpour we had earlier this morning. But it's clear now. Hope you're enjoying it.

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1: Now, your Pembina Valley online weather.
18: Looking at a mix of sun and cloud today. High of 29, Humidex 37. Tonight, a few clouds, low of 14. Tuesday, cloudy, high of 25, Humidex 30. Wednesday, sunny, high of 27. Currently in Carmen, Morden, and Winkler, it is 23 degrees and 24 degrees in Pilot Mound. Winds are coming in from the south and southeast at 26 kilometers per hour with a relative humidity of 89%. Track the storm before it hits and get live radar and forecasts from CDK Electric on the Pembina Valley online app.
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0: Better Day by the Young Bombs. I'm Alexander Peters. You're listening to The Eagle 93.5. That is it for me. We've had quite the morning this morning. Rain, shine, and thunder. The entire spectrum. The only thing we're missing is snow. Knock on wood. Don't need that at the moment. But if you want to see what you can expect, you can find that on the local weather page sponsored by CDK Electric on Pembina Valley Online. Thank you so much for having me, and listen to me as we go throughout the day. I'll catch you in just a sec with our weather and news package, and then see you again tomorrow.
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2: 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Hole in one!
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2: Welcome to Monday. I'm Alexander Peters. Regional Connections Immigrant Services hopes to do more than help newcomers become Canadian citizens. It also wants communities to celebrate the milestone. The organization plans to coordinate local citizenship ceremonies and recognition events beginning this fall. Executive Director Steve Reynolds says,
3: "It's a really big day, life-changing day for a lot of people. And so to have some local recognition and celebration is really a great thing."
2: He says the organization is looking for municipalities, employers, and community groups interested in partnering on future citizenship celebrations. Altona police officers now have new life-saving equipment on hand thanks to a grant from Enbridge. Constable Tristan Fournier-Jones says the department was able to purchase individual first aid kits for members and vehicles. These are not standard first aid kits, but are designed for serious trauma situations, whether it is a crash, stabbing, or shooting, to name a few.
4: Each kit for each member were around $200 to $250. We made sure to purchase quality items that were recommended to us through our partner agencies. So, yeah, a lot of these things are not cheap, but when you need them to work, you want them to work.
2: The kits include tourniquets, combat gauze, chest seals, larger wraps, and medical blankets, all designed to stop or slow bleeding. Fournier-Jones says having the right equipment nearby can make a difference for members of the public and for officers themselves. And this week's Her Voice feature highlights Carrie Hebert, the first woman elected as Morden Winkler's MLA, as part of a series celebrating women who've helped shape the region through leadership, innovation, and heart. Hebert said her own journey taught her that every stage of life can help develop a person's voice.
5: Actually, a lot of the things that I've gone through as a young adult or as a child, as a middle-aged woman, have really given me more voice and taught me who I am. I think I wouldn't be as strong and I wouldn't have the knowledge of a lot of situations if it wasn't for the fact that I went through some of the difficult things that I went through.
2: Hebert encourages women to step forward into leadership despite doubts or the possibility of rejection, because communities benefit when women are also involved in leadership. If you want to stay on top of what's happening in your community, subscribe to the Daily News on Pembina Valley Online.
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6: Good morning, my name's Tyler Hildebrand. 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
2: Looking at a mix of sun and cloud today. High of 29, humidex 37. Tonight, a few clouds, low of 14. Tuesday, cloudy, high of 25, humidex 30. Wednesday, sunny, high of 27. Currently in Carmen, Morden, and Winkler, it is 23 degrees and 24 degrees in Pilot Mound. Winds are coming in from the south and southeast at 26 kilometers per hour with a relative humidity of 89%. Track the storm before it hits and get live radar and forecasts from CDK Electric on the Pembina Valley Online app.
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0: Bill, hope you had a great first weekend of July. It was early Saturday afternoon. I all of a sudden lost interest in the FIFA World Cup. Yep, it was great to see Canada get to the round of 16, but the 3-0 Morocco win advances them to the quarterfinals and eliminates Team Canada. Still just under 2 weeks until this year's World Cup wraps up. We did ourselves proud.
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11: Looking at a mix of sun and cloud today, high of 29, humidex 37. Tonight, a few clouds, low of 14. Tuesday, cloudy, high of 25, humidex 30. Wednesday, sunny, high of 27. Currently in Carmen, Morden and Winkler, it is 23 degrees and 24 degrees in Pilot Mound. Winds are coming in from the south and southeast at 26 kilometers per hour with a relative humidity of 89%. Track the storm before it hits and get live radar and forecasts from CDK Electric on the Pembina Valley online app.
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0: I told you on Friday that I'd have an update for you today, and here it is. I'm Ken O'Neill. Joey Chestnut is still the king of Coney Island, New York. He ate his way to an 18th career title at the Nathan's Famous Hot Dog Eating Contest. Chestnut put away 66 hot dogs and buns in 10 minutes flat. His closest competitor ate 50. Chestnut didn't top last year's total, but the heat was definitely a factor. The temperature was like 38 degrees or 100 degrees in American math. That makes the win even more impressive. Teddy Swims on the way.
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17: A severe thunderstorm watch is in effect for areas of the Pembina and Red River Valley extending east to the Ontario border. A mix of sun and cloud today with a risk of a severe thunderstorm this afternoon. Wind shifting from the southwest to the northwest at a high of 29 degrees. With a humidex, it'll feel like 37, a UV index of 8 or very high. A few clouds tonight and a low of 14. Tuesday, increasing cloudiness with a high of 25. Sunny skies on Wednesday, a high of 27. Thursday, sunny, a high of 27 degrees. Currently across the region, it's 28 degrees. With a humidex, it feels like 38. Slight wind out of the south-southwest and relative humidity at 77%. Before you head out the door, check the CDK Electric weather page on the Pembina Valley Online app.
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0: Hey, it's Scott Hellman, and I'm Ken O'Neill. Lady Gaga next. Have you signed up for the Daily News? 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
2: I'm Candace Dirksen with your local news, streaming now through the Pembina Valley Online app. Pembina Valley RCMP has released more information regarding the Friday morning collision on Highway 30 north of Altona. Emergency crews responded to the scene shortly after 11, and officers found a serious head-on collision between a pickup truck and semi-trailer. According to RCMP, it appears the truck drifted in the oncoming lane and collided with the semi. The 78-year-old male driver of the truck suffered serious injuries and was airlifted to hospital in Winnipeg. The investigation continues. The city of Morden is preparing to host open houses for its new wastewater treatment facility project, one of the largest infrastructure projects in the city's history. The public is invited to attend two formal presentations on July 15th, between either 2 and 4 p.m. or 7 and 9 p.m. at the AEC Community Hall. Mayor Nancy Penner explains the importance of the project and the public's consultation.
3: And this open house is a great opportunity for residents to understand why the project is needed, how it will benefit our community, and really what next steps look like.
2: Regional Connections Immigrant Services is launching a new program later this summer to help permanent residents on the path to Canadian citizenship. The Pathways to Citizenship program will offer classes, test preparation, and guidance through the application process. Executive Director Steve Reynolds.
4: There will be some classes that help people prepare for the test. So there's a study guide. We just work through the study guide. It's basic history and civics and understanding Canada and the rights and responsibilities of citizenship. And it helps prepare people for the test.
2: He adds classes are expected to begin later this summer with citizenship ceremonies planned for the fall and winter. And this week's Her Voice feature, which celebrates the leadership, innovation, and heart of women who've helped shape the Pembina Valley, is Morden Winkler MLA Carrie Hebert. Hebert said finding her voice happened gradually through life's challenges, including losing her father at a young age, becoming a single mother, and serving her community in different ways. She said those experiences helped prepare her to become the first woman elected as Morden Winkler's MLA. Hebert says she'd like to see more women involved in leadership.
5: I think women, we need to stand up more and we need to take that place at the table where we're advocating for each other. Where women are 50% of our population, we need more women involved in all areas of our lives. I think that this just, it can be nothing but a blessing. And that's always something I encourage women to do. Whatever it is you're called to do.
2: Hebert said she now leads by speaking with truth and kindness. To read her story and nominate a woman for her voice, visit Pembina Valley Online and the Pembina Valley Online app. Every day, we're delivering the news of your community to you here on the radio. 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And now on the Golden West Radio Money Scope, the TSX is down 111 points, the Dow up 51, the NASDAQ up 304 points. The dollar down 0.06, trading at 70.4 cents U.S.
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6: Good afternoon. My name's Tyler Hildebrand. 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Carmen is in Winkler for a 7 p.m. first pitch, and Morden hosts Altona also at 7. In Major League Baseball, the Toronto Blue Jays visit the San Francisco Giants at 8:45. 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
2: A severe thunderstorm watch is in effect for areas of the Pembina and Red River Valley extending east to the Ontario border. A mix of sun and cloud today with a risk of a severe thunderstorm this afternoon. Wind shifting from the southwest to the northwest at a high of 29 degrees. With a humidex, it'll feel like 37, a UV index of 8 or very high. A few clouds tonight and a low of 14. Tuesday, increasing cloudiness with a high of 25. Sunny skies on Wednesday, a high of 27. Thursday, sunny, a high of 27 degrees. Currently across the region, it's 28 degrees. With a Humidex, it feels like 38. Slight wind out of the south-southwest and relative humidity at 77%. Before you head out the door, check the CDK Electric weather page on the Pembina Valley online app.
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8: A severe thunderstorm watch is in effect for areas of the Pembina and Red River Valley extending east to the Ontario border. A mix of sun and cloud today with a risk of a severe thunderstorm this afternoon. Wind shifting from the southwest to the northwest at a high of 29 degrees. With a humidex, it'll feel like 37, a UV index of 8 or very high. A few clouds tonight and a low of 14. Tuesday, increasing cloudiness with a high of 25. Sunny skies on Wednesday, a high of 27. Thursday, sunny, a high of 27 degrees. Currently across the region, it's 28 degrees. With a humidex, it feels like 38. Slight wind out of the south-southwest and relative humidity at 77%. Before you head out the door, check the CDK Electric weather page on the Pembina Valley Online app.
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15: A severe thunderstorm watch remains in effect for parts of the Pembina Valley and the Red River Valley, extending east all the way to the Ontario border. A mix of sun and cloud today with a risk of a severe thunderstorm this afternoon. Wind shifting from the southwest to the northwest and a high of 29 degrees. With a humidex, it'll feel like 37. A UV index of 8 or very high. Tonight, a few clouds, a low of 14. Increasing cloudiness Tuesday and a high of 25. Sunny skies expected for Wednesday with a high of 27, and Thursday sunny, a high of 27 degrees. Currently across the region, it's 28 degrees. With a humidex, it feels like 38. A slight wind out of the west and relative humidity at 68%. Manitoba weather changes fast. Stay ready with the CDK Electric weather page on the Pembina Valley online app.
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0: Magic and Rude with Ken O'Neill. 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
2: 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Pembina Valley RCMP are looking for a vehicle and individual which fled the scene of a rollover Friday morning. Around 11:35, officers responded to a single vehicle rollover in the RM of Dufferin. The incident occurred at the intersection of Highway 3 and Road 14 West, just west of Spurling, when a red SUV turning south onto Road 14 crossed into oncoming traffic. An oncoming SUV swerved to avoid the collision, struck a culvert, and rolled into a water-filled ditch, coming to rest on its roof. A 47-year-old man from Oak Bluff was able to get himself out of the vehicle and was treated on the scene by paramedics. The driver of the red SUV stopped briefly, but then fled south on Road 14 West. The driver is described as a black woman wearing a purple shirt. Anyone with information regarding the incident is asked to call Pembina Valley RCMP. Altona police officers now have new life-saving equipment on hand, thanks to a grant from Enbridge. Constable Tristan Fournier-Jones says the department was able to purchase individual first aid kits for members and vehicles. He says these are not standard first aid kits.
3: It's not just band-aids. So these are a bit more in-depth for high trauma situations, gunshot wounds, stab wounds. Yeah, just major impacts.
2: The kits include tourniquets, combat gauze, chest seals, larger wraps, and medical blankets.
3: A lot of times we're first on scene for pretty much most calls, either it be a traffic accident or if it's a would be a stabbing or a shooting or something. This way we can try to save some lives, either members of the public or ourselves.
2: Fournier-Jones says the goal is to help officers control bleeding and provide support until paramedics can take over. And Portage Lisgar MP Brandon Leslie says uncertainty around Canada-U.S. trade is weighing heavily on businesses in southern Manitoba. Leslie hosted roundtable meetings in Portage and Winkler with fellow Conservative MP Randy Hoback, who's been meeting with businesses across the country about CUSMA and tariff concerns.
4: We have so many businesses in our region that feed directly into the U.S. market, purchase supplies from the U.S. market, but a big chunk of sales for a lot of companies goes down south. So the ongoing uncertainty surrounding Canada-U.S. trade relations and the renewed CUSMA, or lack of renewed CUSMA, and the ongoing review that's pending to start sometime soon is certainly top of mind for a lot of business owners and their employees.
2: Leslie says the meetings were meant to gather real examples from businesses and feed that information back into national discussions. He says the goal is to help reach a trade deal that gives companies the confidence they need to plan, invest, and keep people working. Get the news of the day conveniently delivered to your email inbox. 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And now on the Golden West Radio Money Scope, the TSX is down 78 points, the Dow up 82, the NASDAQ up 301 points, the dollar down 5/100ths, trading at 70.4 cents U.S.
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5: Good afternoon. My name's Tyler Hildebrand. 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Carmen is in Winkler for a 7 p.m. first pitch, and Morden hosts Altona also at 7. 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In the American Association of Professional Baseball, the Winnipeg Goldeyes are in Milwaukee at 6:30. 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
2: A severe thunderstorm watch remains in effect for parts of the Pembina Valley and the Red River Valley, extending east all the way to the Ontario border. A mix of sun and cloud today with a risk of a severe thunderstorm this afternoon. Wind shifting from the southwest to the northwest and a high of 29 degrees. With a humidex, it'll feel like 37. A UV index of 8 or very high. Tonight, a few clouds, a low of 14. Increasing cloudiness Tuesday and a high of 25. Sunny skies expected for Wednesday with a high of 27, and Thursday sunny, a high of 27 degrees. Currently across the region, it's 28 degrees. With a humidex, it feels like 38. A slight wind out of the west and relative humidity at 68%. Manitoba weather changes fast. Stay ready with the CDK Electric weather page on the Pembina Valley online app.
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2: A severe thunderstorm watch remains in effect for parts of the Pembina Valley and the Red River Valley, extending east all the way to the Ontario border. A mix of sun and cloud today with a risk of a severe thunderstorm this afternoon. Wind shifting from the southwest to the northwest and a high of 29 degrees. With a humidex, it'll feel like 37. A UV index of 8 or very high. Tonight, a few clouds, a low of 14. Increasing cloudiness Tuesday and a high of 25. Sunny skies expected for Wednesday with a high of 27 and Thursday sunny, a high of 27 degrees. Currently across the region, it's 28 degrees. With a humidex, it feels like 38. A slight wind out of the west and relative humidity at 68%. Manitoba weather changes fast. Stay ready with the CDK Electric weather page on the Pembina Valley online app.
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14: A severe thunderstorm watch remains in effect for parts of the Pembina Valley and the Red River Valley, extending east all the way to the Ontario border. A mix of sun and cloud today with a risk of a severe thunderstorm this afternoon. Wind shifting from the southwest to the northwest and a high of 29 degrees. With a humidex, it'll feel like 37. A UV index of 8 or very high. Tonight, a few clouds, a low of 14. Increasing cloudiness Tuesday and a high of 25. Sunny skies expected for Wednesday with a high of 27 and Thursday sunny, a high of 27 degrees. Currently across the region, it's 28 degrees. With a humidex, it feels like 38. A slight wind out of the west and relative humidity at 68%. Manitoba weather changes fast. Stay ready with the CDK Electric weather page on the Pembina Valley online app.
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0: Control-Alt-Delete. That's Rev, and I'm Ken O'Neill. Elton John and Dua Lipa, Cold Heart next. Welcome to the dog days of summer. We're in it now. It goes until August 11th, the hottest, most sweltering days of the year. The saying comes from ancient sky watchers who noticed this period aligns with the rising of Sirius, the dog star, the brightest star in the night sky. Ancient Greeks and Romans believed the combined heat of the sun and the bright Sirius star was responsible for the hot summer weather. Let's embrace it. In no time, it'll be minus 28 again.
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2: Get the news you need when you need it by downloading the Pembina Valley Online app. I'm Candace Dirksen, and here's what's making local news this hour. Pembina Valley RCMP has released more information regarding the Friday morning crash on Highway 30 north of Altona. Emergency crews responded to the scene shortly after 11, and officers found a serious head-on collision between a pickup truck and semi-trailer. According to RCMP, it appears the truck drifted into the oncoming lane and collided with the semi. The 78-year-old male driver of the truck suffered serious injuries and was airlifted to hospital in Winnipeg. Investigation continues. The Pembina Valley is remembering David Lumgair as a farmer, inventor, philanthropist, and friend who touched countless lives across the region. His friend Dennis Wood's connection to Lumgair intensified over the last 5 years since his wife Donna passed away.
3: What are you going to miss about Dave?
4: The almost daily phone calls. He was a guiding light. A real, what's the word, a mensch, or to use the English proverbial phrase, salt of the earth, truly was. He had his faults, as we all do.
2: Wood says Lemgear's generosity, curiosity, and commitment to helping others left a lasting impression on everyone who knew him. Lumgair's celebration of life will be held tomorrow at 2 p.m. at the St. Paul's United Church in Morden. The city of Morden is preparing to host open houses for its new wastewater treatment facility project, one of the largest infrastructure projects in the city's history. The public is invited to attend two formal presentations on July 15th, between either 2 and 4 p.m. or 7 and 9 p.m. at the AEC Community Hall. Mayor Nancy Penner explains why the project is necessary.
5: So Morden has been growing. Our current wastewater system has reached the end of its capacity and lifespan. And in order to continue to support residential and commercial development and to protect our local environment, we need a modern facility that meets today's standards, but most importantly, tomorrow's needs.
2: And Regional Connections Immigrant Services says more newcomers are showing interest in becoming Canadian citizens, and a new program launching later this summer aims to help them reach that goal. Here's Executive Director Steve Reynolds.
6: For a lot of people, it is a goal or a dream to not just come to Canada, but to become a Canadian citizen and to be here permanently and for their kids to be here permanently. Ultimately, the most stability for myself and my family, if I'm a newcomer and I want to be here for generations, is to get Canadian citizenship.
2: The new Pathways to Citizenship program will provide classes, application support, and preparation for the citizenship test. 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And now on the Golden West Radio Money Scope, the TSX is down 66 points, the Dow up 103, the NASDAQ up 350 points, the dollar down 0.03, trading at 70.4 cents U.S.
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7: Good afternoon. 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Carmen is in Winkler for a 7 p.m. first pitch, and Morden hosts Altona also at 7. 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
2: A severe thunderstorm watch remains in effect for most of the Pembina Valley and the Red River Valley. A mix of sun and cloud today with a risk of a severe thunderstorm this afternoon, a southwest wind shifting northwest, and a high of 29 degrees. With a humidex, it'll feel like 37, a UV index of 8 or very high. Tonight, a few clouds and a low of 14. Increasing cloudiness Tuesday, a high of 25. Sunny skies Wednesday with a high of 27, and Thursday sunshine, a high of 27. Currently across the region, it's 28 degrees. With a humidex, it feels like 37. Slight wind out of the northwest and relative humidity at 68%. Stream us on the Pembina Valley online app and stay weather ready with a CDK Electric weather page.
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0: has teeth but doesn't bite. 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
3: A mix of sun and cloud today with a risk of a severe thunderstorm this afternoon. A southwest wind shifting northwest and a high of 29 degrees. With a humidex, it'll feel like 37. A UV index of 8 or very high. Tonight, a few clouds and a low of 14. Increasing cloudiness Tuesday, a high of 25. Sunny skies Wednesday with a high of 27 and Thursday sunshine, a high of 27. Currently across the region, it's 28 degrees. With a humidex, it feels like 37. Slight wind out of the northwest and relative humidity at 68%. Stream us on the Pembina Valley online app and stay weather ready with a CDK Electric weather page.
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10: A mix of sun and cloud today with a risk of a severe thunderstorm this afternoon, a southwest wind shifting northwest, and a high of 29 degrees. With a humidex, it'll feel like 37, a UV index of 8 or very high. Tonight, a few clouds and a low of 14. Increasing cloudiness Tuesday, a high of 25. Sunny skies Wednesday with a high of 27, and Thursday sunshine, a high of 27. Currently across the region, it's 28 degrees. With a humidex, it feels like 37. Slight wind out of the northwest and relative humidity at 68%. Stream us on the Pembina Valley online app and stay weather ready with a CDK Electric weather page.
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2: I'm Candace Dirksen with your local news, streaming now through the Pembina Valley Online app. Pembina Valley RCMP are looking for a vehicle and individual that fled the scene of a rollover Friday morning. Around 11:30, officers responded to a single vehicle rollover in the RM of Dufferin. The incident occurred at the intersection of Highway 3 and Road 14 West, just west of Spurling, when a red SUV turning south on a Road 14 crossed into oncoming traffic. An oncoming SUV swerved to avoid the collision, struck a culvert, and rolled into a water-filled ditch, coming to rest on its roof. A 47-year-old man from Oak Bluff was able to get himself out of the vehicle and was treated at the scene by paramedics for his injuries. The driver of the red SUV stopped briefly, but then fled south on Road 14 West. The driver is described as a black woman wearing a purple shirt. Anyone with information is asked to call Pembina Valley RCMP. The Altona Police Service says new trauma kits will give officers another tool when they arrive first at serious calls. Constable Tristan Fournier-Jones says police are often among the first on scene, whether it's a crash, stabbing, shooting, or another major incident. He says having the right equipment nearby can make a difference for members of the public and for officers themselves.
3: Every member got a bag. Every vehicle got a bag. Each kit has a minimum of one tourniquet, combat gauze that has some bleeding control dressing inside of it. We also then have chest seals that are vented. Chest seal is for a sucking wound, so that would be for a lung. And then we also then have a hemostatic hemorrhage gauze, so inside of it has a buckle that you can tighten down as you wrap it around.
2: He adds some officers had previously purchased and carried their own tourniquets, shears, chest seals, and gauze because they felt the equipment was important. These new kits, which cost about $250 each, were paid for by a grant from Enbridge. And this week's Her Voice feature, which celebrates Morden Winkler MLA Carrie Hebert as one of the women who's helped shape the region through leadership, innovation, and heart. Hebert said the experiences that shaped her included volunteering, opening a business, fostering children, leaning on her faith as a single mother, and serving others in the community. She said those experiences taught her who she is and eventually led her to become the first woman elected as Morden Winkler's MLA.
4: As a community leader right now, it's the experience. It's not about that degree and the political science or this and that, or I've done all these things. It's actually every day over the years, the work you put into organizations, your volunteering, getting involved is a big part of that.
2: To nominate a woman you feel has impacted the region with her voice, visit Pembina Valley Online and the Pembina Valley Online app. There is a lot happening in our community, and you won't miss a thing when you subscribe to the daily newsletter at Pembina Valley Online. And now on the Golden West Radio Money Scope, the TSX is down 62 points, the Dow up 155, the NASDAQ up 288 points, the dollar down 4/100ths, trading at 70.4 cents U.S.
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5: Good afternoon. My name's Tyler Hildebrand. 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Carmen is in Winkler for a 7 p.m. first pitch, and Morden hosts Altona also at 7. In Major League Baseball, the Toronto Blue Jays visit the San Francisco Giants at 8:45. 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
2: Skies are clearing this evening. Wind shifting to the north, gusting to 50 kilometers per hour, then becoming light. A low of 15 degrees. Tuesday, a mix of sun and cloud. A high of 22. Partly cloudy skies Tuesday night and a low of 13. Sunny skies expected Wednesday with a high of 26. Thursday, sunny, a high of 27. Sunny skies continuing Friday with a high of 30. And Saturday, sunshine, a high of 34 degrees. Planning your day? Get the latest local forecast with CDK Electric on the Pembina Valley online app.
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10: Skies are clearing this evening. Wind shifting to the north, gusting to 50 kilometers per hour, then becoming light. A low of 15 degrees. Tuesday, a mix of sun and cloud. A high of 22. Partly cloudy skies Tuesday night and a low of 13. Sunny skies expected Wednesday with a high of 26. Thursday, sunny, a high of 27. Sunny skies continuing Friday with a high of 30. And Saturday, sunshine, a high of 34 degrees. Planning your day? Get the latest local forecast with CDK Electric on the Pembina Valley Online app.
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0: Now, your Pembina Valley online weather.
9: Skies are clearing this evening, wind shifting to the north, gusting to 50 kilometers per hour, then becoming light. A low of 15 degrees. Tuesday, a mix of sun and cloud. A high of 22, partly cloudy skies Tuesday night and a low of 13. Sunny skies expected Wednesday with a high of 26. Thursday, sunny, a high of 27. Sunny skies continuing Friday with a high of 30. And Saturday, sunshine, a high of 34 degrees. Planning your day? Get the latest local forecast with CDK Electric on the Pembina Valley online app.
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2: 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Businesses in Portage Lisgar are looking for certainty as Canada-U.S. trade talks continue. MP Brandon Leslie says a major concern raised during recent roundtables in Portage and Winkler was not only whether tariffs will rise or fall, but how companies can plan months ahead without knowing what costs or rules will apply.
3: Been an interesting version of events compared to the last time that this agreement was negotiated, the original CUSMA, the transfer from NAFTA. There was much more stakeholder sectoral interactions between the government and industry. This time that's just not happening, something we heard loud and clear. There's just so much unknowns on behalf of the business communities.
2: Leslie says the meetings were meant to gather real examples from businesses and feed that information back into national discussions. He says the goal is to help reach a trade deal that gives companies the confidence they need to plan, invest, and keep people working. Morden is preparing to host open houses for its new wastewater treatment facility project, one of the largest infrastructure projects in the city's history. The public is invited to attend two formal presentations on July 15th between either 2 and 4 p.m. or 7 and 9 p.m. at the AEC Community Hall. Mayor Nancy Penner explains the importance of public engagement.
4: This is a key meeting that, you know, we are planning so that the public is engaged. We have open dialogue. We are transparent between the city and the community, what's happening, and that, you know, community partnership is developing. And we want this to be a conversation.
2: And David Lumgair's legacy is deeply rooted in the history of the Canadian Fossil Discovery Centre. Center's executive director, Adolfo Cutara, says a simple conversation during a canoe trip helped spark the fossil discoveries that would shape the museum's future. But he says Lumgair never took credit for his part.
5: He told me literally, I did nothing. I never did nothing. But I told him, okay, well, Dave, you never did anything directly against towards the museum, but you were the right person in the right moment, in the right place, saying the right things, and you cause all the factors come together to create what we are today.
2: Cutara says many of the museum's most important fossils were found on Lumgair's land. Lumgair passed away recently, and his celebration of life will be held tomorrow at 2 in the afternoon at the St. Paul's United Church in Morden. If you want to stay on top of what's happening in your community, subscribe to the Daily News at Pembina Valley Online.
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6: Good afternoon. My name's Tyler Hildebrand. It's time to take a look at the world of sports in the Pembina Valley. In the Border Baseball League, it is the second last day of the regular season as Clearwater visits Balder at 7 o'clock. Carmen is in Winkler for a 7 p.m. first pitch, and Morden hosts Altona also at 7. In Major League Baseball, the Toronto Blue Jays visit the San Francisco Giants at 8:45. 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
2: Skies are clearing this evening, wind shifting to the north, gusting to 50 kilometers per hour, then becoming light, a low of 15 degrees. Tuesday, a mix of sun and cloud, a high of 22, partly cloudy skies Tuesday night and a low of 13. Sunny skies expected Wednesday with a high of 26, Thursday sunny, a high of 27. Sunny skies continuing Friday with a high of 30, and Saturday sunshine, a high of 34 degrees. Planning your day? Get the latest local forecast with CDK Electric on the Pembina Valley Online app.
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0: Maybe it's Emma, the 80-year-old in walking club, 6-year-old Noah, who loves baseball, or Hannah in the curling league. 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
9: Skies are clearing this evening, wind shifting to the north, gusting to 50 kilometers per hour, then becoming light. A low of 15 degrees. Tuesday, a mix of sun and cloud. A high of 22, partly cloudy skies Tuesday night and a low of 13. Sunny skies expected Wednesday with a high of 26. Thursday, sunny, a high of 27. Sunny skies continuing Friday with a high of 30. And Saturday, sunshine, a high of 34 degrees. Planning your day? Get the latest local forecast with CDK Electric on the Pembina Valley online app.
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0: Now, your Pembina Valley online weather.
11: Skies are clearing this evening. Wind shifting to the north, gusting to 50 kilometers per hour, then becoming light. A low of 15 degrees. Tuesday, a mix of sun and cloud. A high of 22. Partly cloudy skies Tuesday night and a low of 13. Sunny skies expected Wednesday with a high of 26. Thursday, sunny, a high of 27. Sunny skies continuing Friday with a high of 30. And Saturday, sunshine, a high of 34 degrees. Planning your day? Get the latest local forecast with CDK Electric on the Pembina Valley online app.
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2: I'm Candace Dirksen with your local news, streaming now through the Pembina Valley Online app. Pembina Valley RCMP has released more information regarding the Friday morning collision on Highway 30 north of Altona. Emergency crews responded to the scene shortly after 11, and officers found a serious head-on collision between a pickup truck and semi-trailer. According to RCMP, it appears the truck drifted in the oncoming lane and collided with the semi. The 78-year-old male driver of the truck suffered serious injuries and was airlifted to hospital in Winnipeg. The investigation continues. The city of Morden is preparing to host open houses for its new wastewater treatment facility project, one of the largest infrastructure projects in the city's history. The public is invited to attend two formal presentations on July 15th, between either 2 and 4 p.m. or 7 and 9 p.m. at the AEC Community Hall. Mayor Nancy Penner explains the importance of the project and the public's consultation.
3: And this open house is a great opportunity for residents to understand why the project is needed, how it will benefit our community, and really what next steps look like.
2: Regional Connections Immigrant Services is launching a new program later this summer to help permanent residents on the path to Canadian citizenship. The Pathways to Citizenship program will offer classes, test preparation, and guidance through the application process. Executive Director Steve Reynolds.
4: There will be some classes that help people prepare for the test. So there's a study guide. We just work through the study guide. It's basic history and civics and understanding Canada and the rights and responsibilities of citizenship. And it helps prepare people for the test.
2: He adds classes are expected to begin later this summer with citizenship ceremonies planned for the fall and winter. And this week's Her Voice feature, which celebrates the leadership, innovation, and heart of women who've helped shape the Pembina Valley, is Morning Winkler MLA Carrie Hebert. Hebert said finding her voice happened gradually through life's challenges, including losing her father at a young age, becoming a single mother, and serving her community in different ways. She said those experiences helped prepare her to become the first woman elected as Morning Winkler's MLA. Hebert says she'd like to see more women involved in leadership.
5: I think women, we need to stand up more and we need to take that place at the table where we're advocating for each other. Where women are 50% of our population, we need more women involved in all areas of our lives. I think that this just, it can be nothing but a blessing. And that's always something I encourage women to do. Whatever it is you're called to do.
2: Hebert said she now leads by speaking with truth and kindness. 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
6: Good afternoon. 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
2: Skies are clearing this evening, wind shifting to the north, gusting to 50 kilometers per hour, then becoming light. A low of 15 degrees. Tuesday, a mix of sun and cloud. A high of 22. Partly cloudy skies Tuesday night and a low of 13. Sunny skies expected Wednesday with a high of 26. Thursday, sunny, a high of 27. Sunny skies continuing Friday with a high of 30. And Saturday, sunshine, a high of 34 degrees. Planning your day? Get the latest local forecast with CDK Electric on the Pembina Valley Online app.
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4: Skies are clearing this evening. Wind shifting to the north, gusting to 50 kilometers per hour, then becoming light. A low of 15 degrees. Tuesday, a mix of sun and cloud. A high of 22. Partly cloudy skies Tuesday night and a low of 13. Sunny skies expected Wednesday with a high of 26. Thursday, sunny, a high of 27. Sunny skies continuing Friday with a high of 30. And Saturday, sunshine, a high of 34 degrees. Planning your day? Get the latest local forecast with CDK Electric on the Pembina Valley Online app.
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2: Skies are clearing this evening. Wind shifting to the north, gusting to 50 kilometers per hour, then becoming light. A low of 15 degrees. Tuesday, a mix of sun and cloud. A high of 22. Partly cloudy skies Tuesday night and a low of 13. Sunny skies expected Wednesday with a high of 26. Thursday, sunny, a high of 27. Sunny skies continuing Friday with a high of 30. And Saturday, sunshine, a high of 34 degrees. Planning your day? Get the latest local forecast with CDK Electric on the Pembina Valley online app.
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